0: Peters.
1: What's up?
0: Was that you dancing around in the red dress on the other phone?
1: Let me see your eyes. Is it all yours? Shake your eyes, baby. I was wondering if maybe you and I could, take a ride outside. Got a nice car. 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

0: 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Yeah. 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
1: If I have no bad things to say about you, not now go and feel. So you're not
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0: right person because that time.
1: It's weird, isn't it? I mean, anything could have happened, do you know what I mean? And it'd just be normal.

Juste amis. Eh oui, on restera juste amis. C'était Théa à l'instant sur Radio Canu, juste avant Grand Gamin avec Poussière et encore avant Chico Trujillo avec Loca. Vous êtes bien sûr la plus belle et la plus rebelle. 6 million. 6 million. 6 million. 6 million. 6 million. 6 million. 6 million. 6 million. 6 million. 6 million. 6 million. 6 million. 6 million. 6 million. 6 million. 6 million. 6 million. 6 million. 6 million. 6 million. 6 million. 6 million. 6 million. 6 million. 6 million. 6 million. 6 million. 6 million. 6 million. 6 million. 6 million. 6 million. 6 million. 6 million. 6 million. 6 million. 6 million. 6 million. 6 million. 6 million. 6 million. 6 million. 6 million. 6 million. 6 million. 6 million. 6 million. 6 million. 6 million. 6 million. 6 million. 6 million. 6 million. 6 million. 6 million. 6 million. 6 million. 6 million. 6 million. 6 million. 6 million. 6 million. 6 million. 6 million. 6 million. 6 million. 6 million. 6 million. 6 million. 6 million. 6 million. 6 million. 6 million. 6 million. 6 million. 6 million. 6 million.

have changed their account of what happened that night. The shooting has angered many community members, especially after four NYPD officers were acquitted last month in the shooting of unarmed African immigrant Amadou Diallo.

some years ago. Human used to climb trees. We used to know exactly what is the right reason to swing from branch to branch.

0: right person just not finding them.
1: Well, that's weird, isn't it? I mean, anything that could have happened, do you know what I mean? And it'd just be normal, man. I'd just be like, be fine.

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1: No, it's weird, isn't it? I mean, anything could have happened, do you know what I mean? And it'd just be normal.

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All the new highways of research and exploration.

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0: Bye bye, niggas in sync. Try eye, nigga risky. Front of wrist piece, niggas shooting like the 60s.
2: Never been shit, never had shit, never knew shit, never out, never do shit, never.

Oakland, California, born and bred young woman. Came to Vegas 6 years ago to be a part of the booming hip-hop scene and got involved in the queer community in 2008, when she performed at the first annual Swan Day event. Ladies and gentlemen, please make welcome Lady Luck.

existing, I oppose it. Sound like a bunch of politicians on some whole shit. This is my life, it's not a style. And who I am don't make me any less of God's child. It's segregation in the congregation. Discrimination in the freest nation. We pulling up in Bentleys at the gas station. We a long way from the plantation. But your brain is still on the plantation. Welfare, unemployment, no education. No stimulation, my people ain't bailed out. I'm a product of that black politicians don't care about. You pulling carrots out? My people barely eat. America is snoring, so I rarely sleep. I see the grim reaper, extinction that close. Your own ignorance is keeping you dead broke. Prejudice, bigotry, all in the same symmetry. I overcome one hurdle,

spiritual. 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The cover-up games and all the lies are so habitual. I give it to them in a way that makes me unforgettable. Last undisputed spitting truth like it's a ritual. Visual, I think for myself as an

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They said they don't want the kids to be exposed to it, but all the proposition did was bring attention to it. You would have been better off not giving a mission to it. Now my life is on the ballot, another dimension to it. Got me feeling like I'm Huey, just putting a fist to it. Down low, celebs and politicians won't admit to it. They'll have you all thinking you can never live life. 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

0: modern pages in the Bible like they turn away on street corners. 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I'm ridiculed, but told that it's not out of judgment. But even when I'm in an empty courtroom, I never wonder where the judge went. 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

Did remember we need each other, respective autonomy, long journey, know it will. Dusty road with Louise Michelle. They're hiding in Versailles again. They starve our children to kill our friend. Carry on tradition, waves of resistance, always been